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7: Clear sky tonight with a low of 13. Tomorrow we have sunshine, few clouds, and a high of 17. But Friday, sunny. I'm 19.
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10: Clear sky tonight with a low of 13. Tomorrow we have sunshine, few clouds, and a high of 17. But Friday, sunny, high 19.
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7: Clear sky tonight with a low of 13. Tomorrow we have sunshine, few clouds, and a high of 17. But Friday, sunny, high 19.
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8: Clear sky tonight with a low of 13. Tomorrow we have sunshine, few clouds, and a high of 17. But Friday, sunny, high 19.
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6: Clear sky tonight with a low of 13. Tomorrow, we have sunshine, few clouds, and a high of 17. But Friday, sunny, high 19.
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2: 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Well, I think maybe you'd like it, too. I'm just going to suggest that, okay?
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0: The Kevin O Show is brought to you by Let's Remember Adam. 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
6: Clear sky tonight with a low of 13. Tomorrow we have sunshine, few clouds, and a high of 17. But Friday, sunny, high 19.
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7: Clear sky tonight with a low of 13. Tomorrow we have sunshine, few clouds, and a high of 17. But Friday, sunny, high 19.
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5: Clear sky tonight with a low of 13. Tomorrow we have sunshine, few clouds, and a high of 17. But Friday, sunny, high 19.
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1: Good morning, I'm Richard Coffin. Ukrainian President Volodymyr Zelensky and his wife are visiting Canada over the next couple of days, including North Bay. Prime Minister Mark Carney's office says he'll also attend events in Calgary and Toronto. Zelensky will address cabinet members at the Cabinet Planning Forum in Banff, Alberta today as well. Officials say the visit's program will focus on shared priorities, including deepening defense, economic, and energy cooperation. It will also address the human cost of Russia's war of aggression against Ukraine and build on the strong people-to-people ties that connect the two countries. Officials say the visit underscores Canada's continued leadership in supporting Ukraine and reflects an unwavering commitment to a just and lasting peace. Details on when Zelensky will be in North Bay have yet to be announced. Municipalities and local roads boards across Nipissing are receiving nearly $4.9 million in federal infrastructure funding. Nipissing-Temiskaming MP Pauline Rochefort announced the money through the community stream of the Build Community Strong Fund. She says the investment will support infrastructure priorities, including public transit, water systems, and local roads and bridges. She adds investments in roads, water systems, and other local infrastructure may not always grab headlines, but they make a real difference in the daily lives of residents and help communities prepare for future growth. North Bay receives the most funding, just over $3.4 million. Mayor Peter Chirico says it will go towards an important piece of infrastructure in the Cedar Heights area. Tomorrow is a big day at Northern Heights Long-Term Care Community. It's the first anniversary of residents and team members moving into the new North Bay home. Officials say the past year's been about much more than settling into a new building. They say Sienna Senior Living's first redevelopment project marked a new chapter for the organization while creating new jobs and building on their 50-plus years in the community. Registration is now open for a beginner-friendly robotics competition. It's called Muck Out, and First Robotics Team 1305 says students will get a kit, build their own robot, and bring it to the Mindbot competition, which features a mining-themed game. Students in grades 8 to 13 can sign up on their own or with one teammate. Launch day is on Saturday at Canada's Commerce Court campus. The competition's being held November 21st. And the Federal Conservative Party says leader Pierre Poilievre is traveling to New York City to fight for tariff-free trade with the United States, while also honoring the victims of 9/11 on the 25th anniversary. Officials say Poilievre will highlight the contributions made by Canadians and Americans together in the aftermath of the terrorist attack, including Canadians sacrificing their lives while helping the U.S. The party says Poilievre's trip will include a few meetings with representatives of investors and business, but adds his main audience is the American people, as he appeals for free trade and cooperation in interviews on major business networks.
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2: In sports, the Blue Jays lost to the Athletics 2-0. Toronto remains one game behind Cleveland in the race for the final AL wildcard spot. In the NFL season opener, the Seattle Seahawks beat the New England Patriots 13-10 in a Super Bowl rematch. In soccer, Toronto FC defeated Nashville FC 2-1.
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2: Mainly sunny today with a high of 18. Clear tonight, a low of 8, and then sunny tomorrow and a high of 20. We're going to finish off the week in a nice way. It's 14 degrees this morning.
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Am I the only one that did a bit of a double take when I heard the top story in news this morning? It's the Kevin O Show on Country 90.5 CFCH. Good morning. Just heard from Riley Green. It's 10 minutes after 6. And thank you so much for being here on your Thursday. If you missed the news, so the big story this morning as we wake up is that Ukrainian President Zelensky is coming to North Bay soon. He and his wife. So they're visiting Canada, Calgary, Toronto, and North Bay. It just seems very random.

0: Now, in the world of politics, I would say he's like A-list famous, right? Zelensky. Like, when you think of the world's most famous politicians, I think Zelensky's on the list, isn't he? At the very top, along with Trump. You don't necessarily have to like these people, but the reality is they're A-famous. Like, when sports, I'd say A-famous is like a Wayne Gretzky and a Tiger Woods. That's A-level famous. Music, country music, Garth, Shania, A-level famous. Not that there's no one else, but that's the type of people we're talking about. Here's my question, and we're going to chat about it later in the show as well, but we'll get started now. Have you ever met or even just seen an A-level celebrity? Maybe you met them. Maybe you saw Michael Jordan play basketball. Something like that. Remember, we're talking A-level here. Top of the top. 472-CFCH. 472-2324. There was one that I met that I think qualifies as A-level. It wasn't a great meeting. We're going to talk about it later in the show, but we want to hear your stories right now.
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0: Alice Smith and Good Time Goes on Country 90.5 CFCH. Going to be a good time on Saturday night. Blue Jean Ball happening over at the Elks Club in support of the North Bay Food Bank. Roadhouse going to be performing Dinner from Churchill's. I have one more pair of tickets to give away, and we'll do that after 6:30 this morning. All right, so hang around for that. I have to admit, I'm a little off my game this morning. Have you ever had one of those nights where you wake up in the middle of the night and it takes you a little while to fall back asleep, and then it feels like the moment you close your eyes, you just open them again and it's time to get up? Like there was no, you didn't get any sleep in between? That's the way I feel this morning. And I woke up in a bad mood this morning. I think I'm over it, but I was in a bad mood. Oh, something happened in my dream that I was not happy about. My wife and my two kids completely forgot about Father's Day. Oh, it was Father's Day. Not one of them wished me a happy Father's Day. Not one of them got me a gift. Not one of them said, "Dad, what do you want for your special supper tonight?" I was mad, and I didn't even tell them. I wanted to see how long it would take them to realize that they had forgotten about Father's Day. Once again, this was all in my dream. This didn't happen for real, but oh, I was mad when I woke up. Have you ever had that happen? Or someone says something or does something to you in a dream and you can't help it. You're still a little put off even though you know it was just a dream. Or is that just me? Because I feel like I need to have a tough conversation with my family tonight at the dinner table.
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5: No indoor recess today. Mainly sunny today and a high of 18. It's 13 degrees this morning in North Bay.
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6:28, I just got a text from Tamara, who through the wonders of technology is tuned in this morning while she travels the east coast of New Brunswick. How cool is that? Thanks for staying connected and safe travels, Tamara. 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
1: Good morning, I'm Richard Coffin. Ukrainian President Volodymyr Zelensky and his wife are visiting Canada over the next couple of days, including North Bay. Prime Minister Mark Carney's office says he'll also attend events in Calgary and Toronto. Zelensky will address cabinet members at the Cabinet Planning Forum in Banff, Alberta today as well. Officials say the visit's program will focus on shared priorities, including deepening defense, economic, and energy cooperation. It will also address the human cost of Russia's war of aggression against Ukraine and build on the strong people-to-people ties that connect the two countries. Officials say the visit underscores Canada's continued leadership in supporting Ukraine and reflects an unwavering commitment to a just and lasting peace. Details on when Zelensky will be in North Bay have yet to be announced. Municipalities and local roads boards across Nipissing are receiving nearly $4.9 million in federal infrastructure funding. Nipissing-Temiskaming MP Pauline Rochefort announced the money through the community stream of the Build Community Strong Fund. She says the investment will support infrastructure priorities, including public transit, water systems, and local roads and bridges. She adds investments in roads, water systems, and other local infrastructure may not always grab headlines, but they make a real difference in the daily lives of residents and help communities prepare for future growth. North Bay receives the most funding, just over $3.4 million. Mayor Peter Chirico says it will go towards an important piece of infrastructure in the Cedar Heights area. Tomorrow is a big day at Northern Heights Long-Term Care Community. It's the first anniversary of residents and team members moving into the new North Bay home. Officials say the past year has been about much more than settling into a new building. They say Sienna Senior Living's first redevelopment project marked a new chapter for the organization while creating new jobs and building on their 50-plus years in the community. First Team 1305 is launching a beginner-friendly robotics competition this weekend. Muckout is a MindBot competition featuring a mining-themed game with students in grades 8 to 13 invited to sign up on their own or with a teammate. Students will get a kit, build their own robot, and bring it to the competition on November 21st. Launch day is on Saturday at Canadore's Commerce Court campus. And the Federal Conservative Party says leader Pierre Poilievre is traveling to New York City to fight for tariff-free trade with the United States, while also honoring the victims of 9/11 on the 25th anniversary. Officials say Poilievre will highlight the contributions made by Canadians and Americans together in the aftermath of the terrorist attack, including Canadians sacrificing their lives while helping the U.S. The party says Poilievre's trip will include a few meetings with representatives of investors and business, but adds his main audience is the American people, as he appeals for free trade and cooperation in interviews on major business networks.
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2: In sports, the Blue Jays lost to the Athletics 2-0. Jays are still one game behind Cleveland in the race for the final AL wild card. Athletics aren't a great team. You got to beat those teams, especially at this point in the season. In the NFL season opener, the Seattle Seahawks beat the New England Patriots 13-10. And soccer, Toronto FC defeated Nashville FC 2-1.
0: 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Weather.
2: Mainly sunny today, a high of 18. Clear tonight, a low of 8. And sunny tomorrow, a high of 20. It's breezy out there this morning, 13 degrees.
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0: Nate Holler and Race to the Bottom on Country 90.5 CFCH at 641. Good morning, Thursday. I know we're all mixed up this week because of the short week, but it's Thursday, September 10th. And coming up this weekend, Saturday night, is the Blue Jean Ball in support of the North Bay Food Bank. 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But you're going to call me, and I am going to give you a potential name of an old jean manufacturer. And you tell me whether they actually existed or whether it's one that I made up. 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

0: Hi, Country 90.5. What's your first name?
1: It's Jacques Blanc.
0: Jacques, okay, I'm going to give you the name of a potential old school blue jean manufacturer. You tell me if they actually existed or if I made them up, okay?
1: Okay.
0: Okay. The name is Chip and Pepper.
1: That's made up.
0: Incorrect. Oh. That was a legitimate blue jean manufacturer.
1: Seriously?
0: Oh yes, I'm serious. All right, thanks, Jacques.
1: All right, bye.
0: Bye. Hi, Country 90.5. What's your first name?
2: Shirley.
0: Shirley, I am going to give you the name of a potential old school blue jean manufacturer. You tell me if they were real or if I made them up, okay? The name is Chip and Pepper.
2: Not real.
0: Incorrect, Shirley. Have a great day.
2: Thanks.
0: Okay, that's just a sample of the last few minutes. No one has gotten it right. Has no one heard of Chip and Pepper? So I still have the tickets. So the first person to come down to the studio wearing Chip and Pepper... No, I'm just kidding. We'll be here all day. Here's what I'm going to do. So I'm going to open up the phone lines in just a second, and the first person to call me, you don't even need to know about Chip and Pepper. The first person to call me is going to win the tickets to the Blue Jean Ball on Saturday night. Are you ready? Phone lines are opening in 3, 2, 1. 472-CFCH, 472-2324. For the chance to win. Here's Keith Urban, Jeans On Country 90.5.

0: comfort jeans on.
1: Or maybe not. It's Country 90.5 CFCH. So we tried to give away our Blue Jean Ball tickets. I said Chip and Pepper. Everybody said, no, that's not real. That's made up. No, Chip and Pepper was a real thing. So just a second ago, I said, okay, whoever calls me, you can win tickets. Blue Jean Ball in support of the North Bay Food Bank. Saturday night, Elks Club, Roadhouse performing, dinner from Churchill's. $60 a ticket. Call the North Bay Food Bank for details, okay? But let's give away our last pair of tickets. This is what it sounded like. Hi, Country 90.5. What's your first name?
2: Kimberly.
1: Kimberly, you want to go to the Blue Jean Ball on Saturday night?
2: Sure.
1: Okay. You got a pair of tickets. Have you ever heard of Chip and Pepper?
2: No.
1: Did I make this up? I swear there was Chip and Pepper.
2: I mean, we're going to have to Google it now.
1: Okay. How about Jordache? Did you have Jordache?
2: I did have Jordache.
1: Okay. All right. Do you still have them?
2: They still have those.
1: Perfect. Yeah. There you go. There's Saturday night's outfit.
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1: Aha! I just did some Googling. First your weather, mainly sunny today, a high of 18. Clear tonight, down to 8 tonight. It's 13 degrees this morning. Here's a reminder, school bus is out. 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So I Googled Chip and Pepper. 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Yes, who knew? 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It looks like a lot of hoodies and stuff. 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They're women's jeans, but I'm tempted to buy them just so I could say, see, Chip and Pepper.
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1: Good morning, I'm Richard Coffin. Ukrainian President Volodymyr Zelensky and his wife are visiting Canada over the next couple of days, including North Bay. Prime Minister Mark Carney's office says he'll also attend events in Calgary and Toronto. Zelensky will address cabinet members at the Cabinet Planning Forum in Banff, Alberta today as well. Officials say the visit's program will focus on shared priorities, including deepening defense, economic, and energy cooperation. It will also address the human cost of Russia's war of aggression against Ukraine and build on the strong people-to-people ties that connect the two countries. Officials say the visit underscores Canada's continued leadership in supporting Ukraine and reflects an unwavering commitment to a just and lasting peace. Details on when Zelensky will be in North Bay have yet to be announced. Municipalities and local roads boards across Nipissing are receiving nearly $4.9 million in federal infrastructure funding. Nipissing-Temiskaming MP Pauline Rochefort announced the money through the community stream of the Build Community Strong Fund. She says the investment will support infrastructure priorities, including public transit, water systems, and local roads and bridges. She adds investments in roads, water systems, and other local infrastructure may not always grab headlines, but they make a real difference in the daily lives of residents and help communities prepare for future growth. North Bay receives the most funding, just over $3.4 million. Mayor Peter Chirico says it will go towards an important piece of infrastructure in the Cedar Heights area. Tomorrow is a big day at Northern Heights Long-Term Care Community. It's the first anniversary of residents and team members moving into the new North Bay home. Officials say the past year's been about much more than settling into a new building. They say Sienna Senior Living's first redevelopment project marked a new chapter for the organization while creating new jobs and building on their 50-plus years in the community. Registration is now open for a beginner-friendly robotics competition. It's called Muck Out, and First Robotics Team 1305 says students will get a kit, build their own robot, and bring it to the Mindbot competition, which features a mining-themed game. Students in grades 8 to 13 can sign up on their own or with one teammate. Launch day is on Saturday at Canada's Commerce Court campus. The competition's being held November 21st. And the Federal Conservative Party says leader Pierre Poilievre is traveling to New York City to fight for tariff-free trade with the United States, while also honoring the victims of 9/11 on the 25th anniversary. Officials say Poilievre will highlight the contributions made by Canadians and Americans together in the aftermath of the terrorist attack, including Canadians sacrificing their lives while helping the U.S. The party says Poilievre's trip will include a few meetings with representatives of investors and business, but adds his main audience is the American people, as he appeals for free trade and cooperation in interviews on major business networks.
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2: In sports, oh, it looks so promising, and it still could be, but Blue Jays lost to the Athletics. You got to beat the Athletics. The Athletics are not competitive, but they lost 2-0. Jays are still one game behind Cleveland, though, in the race for the final AL wildcard spot, so there's still a chance. In the NFL season opener, the Seattle Seahawks beat the New England Patriots 13-10, and in soccer, Toronto FC defeated Nashville FC 2-1.
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2: Mainly sunny today, a high of 18. Clear tonight, a low of 8. And sunny tomorrow, a high of 20. There's a little tree right across the street from us, in front of the Lippy building. And it is really blowing back and forth this morning. That's kind of our window meter, right? That's how we tell if there's a breeze. So there's a breeze this morning based on that tree. It's 13 degrees.
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1: Awesome, man.
2: 7:10, our awesome person of the day is Grayson. So Grayson is a young athlete from our area, and he is in the running for a Youth Athlete of the Year contest, okay? And he needs our help to win the contest. There's a money up for grabs if he were to win. And also, this is the coolest part, the chance to represent a company called 3Brand in Sports Illustrated. So Grayson is on the phone with us right now. Grayson, how old are you?
3: 11.
2: And what team do you play for?
3: The Boston Hawks.
2: So I understand that when it comes to hockey, your biggest skill, if you will, is your heart. And you're all about being a great teammate. What is your main idea when you go on the ice each time? What are you thinking about?
3: I'm thinking about playing very, very hard.
2: But I understand you also think about playing what, fair?
3: Yes.
2: So the prize up for grabs is $25,000 and the chance to be in Sports Illustrated. First up, if you won $25,000, what would you do with the money?
3: I'd donate $1,000 to the

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0: And you'll keep us updated on how you do?
1: Okay.
0: Bye. 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So let's all come together. Doesn't take long. You go to our Country 90.5 Facebook page. The link is right there. And let's all give Grayson a vote and help him move on this morning in his contest that he's in. Maybe we can get him in a shoe of Sports Illustrated as well.
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0: That's Ryan Van Lee from Haliburton, Ontario. Alone Enough as part of our Made and Played in Canada segment. 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Country, one of them, of course, but also pop, rock, and et cetera, et cetera. 718, The Kevin O Show. Thank you for the validation this morning. Since we talked earlier, I received several messages that said, yes, Chip and Pepper was a thing. I thought so. We were talking about Chip and Pepper and how many people called and said, I've never heard of Chip and Pepper. And for a moment, I started to second guess myself. I thought maybe I had made it up. You're telling me, no, that's not the case. Maybe it wasn't as popular as what I thought it was, but let's go to the phones here. High Country 90.5.
1: Good morning, Kevin.
0: Good morning.
1: I just woke up and had the radio on and I heard about your Chip and Pepper.
0: Did you ever have Chip and Pepper clothing?
1: How could you not? That was the coolest thing back then.
0: Now, approximately how old are you? So we can, for point of reference.
1: 50. I'm a 76 baby.
0: Okay. Right. Because I think it was a 90s thing. Wasn't it? Or maybe 80s?
1: Yep. Mine was white with pink tie-dye with the two dogs on it, the glasses, Chip and Pepper. Oh, it was amazing.
0: What they were? Chip and Pepper were dogs? I don't even remember.
1: Yeah, they wore sunglasses.
0: Okay. So the ones I remember from back then... I never had Chip and Pepper. I remember Chip and Pepper. Benetton, the Benetton like rugby type shirt things that everybody had.
1: Yeah. Do you remember the Hypercolor clothing?
0: I do. Was that the stuff that would change color when it heated up or whatever?
1: Yeah, if you blew on it or your sweat, whatever, and it was all tie dye, different colors, and they would change.
0: Which in hindsight, I don't know why we want to basically announce to the room that we're sweating.
1: Yeah.
0: Hey, look at me. I got blue underarms.
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8: Tighten up your hats. It's really breezy out there this morning. Mainly sunny today, though. A high of 18. It's 14 degrees. Varnay. A bunch of texts came in and said, what about Varnay? I never had Varnay, but I had friends who did. Am I pronouncing it right? And then we've confirmed that Chip and Pepper were Bulldogs. That was the logo or whatever. What about jeans? Back to jeans. GWG. You remember those?
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1: Good morning, I'm Richard Coffin. Ukrainian President Volodymyr Zelensky and his wife are visiting Canada over the next couple of days, including North Bay. Prime Minister Mark Carney's office says he'll also attend events in Calgary and Toronto. Zelensky will address cabinet members at the Cabinet Planning Forum in Banff, Alberta today as well. Officials say the visit's program will focus on shared priorities, including deepening defense, economic, and energy cooperation. It will also address the human cost of Russia's war of aggression against Ukraine and build on the strong people-to-people ties that connect the two countries. Officials say the visit underscores Canada's continued leadership in supporting Ukraine and reflects an unwavering commitment to a just and lasting peace. Details on when Zelensky will be in North Bay have yet to be announced. Municipalities and local roads boards across Nipissing are receiving nearly $4.9 million in federal infrastructure funding. Nipissing-Temiskaming MP Pauline Rochefort announced the money through the community stream of the Build Community Strong Fund. She says the investment will support infrastructure priorities, including public transit, water systems, and local roads and bridges. She adds investments in roads, water systems, and other local infrastructure may not always grab headlines, but they make a real difference in the daily lives of residents and help communities prepare for future growth. North Bay receives the most funding, just over $3.4 million. Mayor Peter Chirico says it will go towards an important piece of infrastructure in the Cedar Heights area. Tomorrow's a big day at Northern Heights Long-Term Care Community. It's the first anniversary of residents and team members moving into the new North Bay home. Officials say the past year's been about much more than settling into a new building. They say Sienna Senior Living's first redevelopment project marked a new chapter for the organization while creating new jobs and building on their 50-plus years in the community. First Team 1305 is launching a beginner-friendly robotics competition this weekend. Muckout is a Mindbot competition featuring a mining-themed game with students in grades 8 to 13 invited to sign up on their own or with a teammate. Students will get a kit, build their own robot, and bring it to the competition on November 21st. Launch day is on Saturday at Canador's Commerce Court campus. And the Federal Conservative Party says leader Pierre Poilievre is traveling to New York City to fight for tariff-free trade with the United States, while also honoring the victims of 9/11 on the 25th anniversary. Officials say Poilievre will highlight the contributions made by Canadians and Americans together in the aftermath of the terrorist attack, including Canadians sacrificing their lives while helping the U.S. The party says Poilievre's trip will include a few meetings with representatives of investors and business, but adds his main audience is the American people, as he appeals for free trade and cooperation in interviews on major business networks.
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4: In sports, the Blue Jays lost to the Athletics 2-0. Jays are still one game behind Cleveland in the race for the final AL wild card. In the NFL season opener, the Seattle Seahawks beat the New England Patriots 13-10. And soccer, Toronto FC defeated Nashville FC. Toronto FC defeated Nashville FC. I'm still not used to saying FC after every team in soccer. Either way, Toronto won 2-1.
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4: Like in hockey, you don't say Toronto HT as in hockey team. I don't know why do they do that in soccer? Anyways, mainly sunny today, a high of 18. Clear tonight, a low of 8. Sunny tomorrow, and a high of 20. It's breezy and 13 degrees in North Bay. Watch for school buses this morning. They're out.
0: They've got smog alerts. We've got the sunrise over the lake. And yeah, maybe the odd skunk under the porch. But hey, that's the North Bay charm.
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0: Okay, when you go to work this morning, there's going to be a story that everybody's talking about involving North Bay. It's Country 90.5 CFCH. Good morning. 7:41. The story is Ukrainian President Zelensky is coming to North Bay soon, like tomorrow, potentially. Now, we're keeping it very secretive, obviously, but he and his wife are in Canada, and they're visiting Calgary, they're visiting Toronto, and they're visiting North Bay, which when I'll admit, when I first heard the story, I thought, what? Really? But I mean, we have the base. There's the pilot training program. So you would think maybe that's the connection. Now, we don't know when he's coming. He's in Calgary and Banff today. So if he is coming to North Bay, you would think either tonight or tomorrow. I think it'd be fun just to see the plane that comes in. I have no idea what type of plane he's on. Is he on a military plane? Is he on a regular plane? Does Prime Minister Carney lend him his plane? I'm not sure what happens. Apparently, Carney is not coming, by the way, to North Bay, as far as we know. But once again, there's not a lot of details that have been put out other than he's going to be here. And so we talked about this earlier, but I would say when in the world of politicians, Zelensky is A-level famous. Like, if you were to say, name five world leaders, Zelensky's probably in the five that you're going to name. Have you ever met or even just seen an A-level famous person? Let me give you some more examples so you know what we're thinking about here. So, like, sports, I would say Wayne Gretzky, Michael Jordan, A-level, top of the top, right? Music, Garth Brooks, Shania Twain, top of the top. Actors, Tom Cruise would be A-level. And you don't necessarily have to like these people, but that's how high up they are. Who was the A-level person that, once again, you either saw them or you met them? Maybe you saw Tiger Woods actually play golf. Something like that. A few of the texts that came in this morning. We had Kevin, who said he met the Queen years ago when she was in North Bay at Redpath. Says about 37 years ago. Was very personal. There was no specific protocol. That surprises me. And she even talked to his three-year-old son at the time. Queen is definitely A-level famous, right? Who would be yours? 472-CFCH. I met somebody that I think qualifies as A-level. I think. And it wasn't the best meeting in the entire world. That story coming up in a few minutes.
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0: Some of the texts that are coming in. We're talking about A-level famous people that you've met, because we've heard that President Zelensky is going to be in North Bay. And, you know, when it comes to world leaders, he's A-level in the sense that very well known, right? Very popular. I'd put him in the top five. If you were to say name five leaders, world leaders, you're probably naming Zelensky. A-level. Weird that he's going to be here in North Bay, I think. Just surprising. So we were talking about other A-level famous people that you've crossed paths with. For example, this one came in. It says Bon Jovi. Bon Jovi's definitely A-level. My parents had a company that had a limousine service, and Bon Jovi was coming to play in Sudbury. I sat with our limo driver while Bon Jovi was sitting in the back seat. I was about 12. See, I would say so. Yes, that is A-level. Okay, who is yours? Your A-level.
1: Arnold Schwarzenegger in Austria.
0: Okay, and who's the other one?
1: And I also got mate, Pope in Midland.
0: Which Pope?
1: Pope John the Second.
0: Okay. And were you a religious person before you met the Pope?
1: Not really.
0: Are you a religious person after you met the Pope?
1: I got married in a church.
0: Okay, well, that counts. All right, well, thanks for calling and have a good day today.
1: You too, Kevin.
0: Bye.
1: Bye.
0: So my A-level person, and I said it didn't particularly go well, but I think they're A-level famous. Kenny Rogers. Because everybody knows Kenny Rogers, right? Even if you don't like his music, you've heard of Kenny Rogers. And the last time he played North Bay Memorial Gardens, I met him, and he wasn't that friendly. Now, he maybe was just having an off day, maybe he wasn't feeling well. So I don't want to say he was a bad guy, but in that moment, he wasn't very friendly. So in that regard, but I would say that was my A-level. The other thing is, we were told we were not allowed to bring up the Seinfeld episode about his restaurant. There's an episode where they talk about Kenny Rogers' chicken. And I guess he doesn't, or at the time, he's passed on, but at the time he didn't see the humor in that. So we were told, whatever you do, don't bring up the Seinfeld Kenny Rogers chicken episode. Okay. And we didn't, for the record. Here's Kenny, Daytime Friends and Country, 90.5 CFCH. I'm sure he was just having an off day.

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7: Mainly sunny today, breezy though, a high of 18. It's 13 degrees. Okay, so I've had multiple texts since we chatted there a couple minutes ago, and other people who met Kenny Rogers and also said he wasn't very friendly. So maybe he wasn't just having an off day when I met him. And then a few people said, well, A-level famous, I've met you. No, we said A-level, not D-level.
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1: Good morning, I'm Richard Coffin. Ukrainian President Volodymyr Zelensky and his wife are visiting Canada over the next couple of days, including North Bay. Prime Minister Mark Carney's office says he'll also attend events in Calgary and Toronto. Zelensky will address cabinet members at the Cabinet Planning Forum in Banff, Alberta today as well. Officials say the visit's program will focus on shared priorities, including deepening defense, economic, and energy cooperation. It will also address the human cost of Russia's war of aggression against Ukraine and build on the strong people-to-people ties that connect the two countries. Officials say the visit underscores Canada's continued leadership in supporting Ukraine and reflects an unwavering commitment to a just and lasting peace. Details on when Zelensky will be in North Bay have yet to be announced. Municipalities and local roads boards across Nipissing are receiving nearly $4.9 million in federal infrastructure funding. Nipissing-Temiskaming MP Pauline Rochefort announced the money through the community stream of the Build Community Strong Fund. She says the investment will support infrastructure priorities, including public transit, water systems, and local roads and bridges. She adds investments in roads, water systems, and other local infrastructure may not always grab headlines, but they make a real difference in the daily lives of residents and help communities prepare for future growth. North Bay receives the most funding, just over $3.4 million. Mayor Peter Chirico says it will go towards an important piece of infrastructure in the Cedar Heights area. Tomorrow's a big day at Northern Heights Long-Term Care Community. It's the first anniversary of residents and team members moving into the new North Bay home. Officials say the past year's been about much more than settling into a new building. They say Sienna Senior Living's first redevelopment project marked a new chapter for the organization while creating new jobs and building on their 50-plus years in the community. Registration is now open for a beginner-friendly robotics competition. It's called Muck Out, and First Robotics Team 1305 says students will get a kit, build their own robot, and bring it to the Mindbot competition, which features a mining-themed game. Students in grades 8 to 13 can sign up on their own or with one teammate. Launch day is on Saturday at Canadore's Commerce Court campus. The competition's being held November 21st. And the Federal Conservative Party says leader Pierre Poilievre is traveling to New York City to fight for tariff-free trade with the United States, while also honoring the victims of 9/11 on the 25th anniversary. Officials say Poilievre will highlight the contributions made by Canadians and Americans together in the aftermath of the terrorist attack, including Canadians sacrificing their lives while helping the U.S. The party says Poilievre's trip will include a few meetings with representatives of investors and business, but adds his main audience is the American people, as he appeals for free trade and cooperation in interviews on major business networks.
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2: In sports, the Blue Jays lost to the Athletics 2-0. Toronto remains one game behind Cleveland in the race for the final AL wildcard spot. In the NFL season opener, the Seattle Seahawks beat the New England Patriots 13-10 in a Super Bowl rematch. And soccer, Toronto FC defeated Nashville FC 2-1.
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2: Mainly sunny today, a high of 18 and breezy. Clear tonight, a low of 8, sunny tomorrow, and a high of 20. It's 13 degrees in North Bay.
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Show House Band and a song called Always Called Lake Ontario. We actually get requests for it. It's our only protest song. I think if you look at our back catalog, other songs have been about things like hot dogs. So, bit of a departure. That's what that is. 808, we're going to play What Is This here in just a moment. First, let's go back to yesterday's question. This is the second most common thing that kids stick up their nose. What is this? And the answer yesterday, French fries. Which raises the question, why would you ruin a perfectly good French fry, right? And thank goodness you didn't order the nuggets. New question coming up after Megan Patrick and Safe Place to Break. It's Country 90.5 CFCH.

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0: You remember the video for that song? Whew. If you don't remember the video, Google it. Don't do it at work. But it was steamy. Faith Hill and Breathe on Country 90.5 CFCH. 817. We're playing What Is This? 17% of people wish their home had this. What is this? 472 CFCH to take a guess by text or phone.
1: Good morning, Kevin.
0: Good morning. How are you?
1: I'm good. I'm going to say a self-clean button.
0: A self-clean button? You just hit a button and then go relax.
1: Exactly. Wouldn't life be like...

0: just perfect then.
1: Oh, that would be awesome. But it's not the right answer.
0: I didn't think so.
1: I thought I got a self-clean button when I got married.
0: Oh, no.
1: Didn't work out that way.
0: You got a second mom.
1: All right. Have a great day today.
0: You too, Jim.
1: Bye. For the record, I'm kidding. I'm being ironic about that. I think even my lovely bride, Josie, would say that I do a fair bit of cleaning around the house. I don't do it correctly, but I attempt to do it. Okay, so I was just joking. Don't get upset. Some of the other guesses, Mike said an air purifier. It's a good guess. It's not the right answer. I will tell you that the thing in question that we're referring to, it's a real life thing. I just don't know anybody who has it. In fact, I think I've seen more people on television shows that have it than in real life. 17% of people wish their home had this. What is this? 472-2324. Think about it. We'll get back to it after Josh Stumpf on Country 90.5 CFCH.

0: Josh Stump on Country 90.5 CFCH. I like that one a lot. Johnny Walker, back to me. It's 8:22. I'm Kevin Oshevsky. 17% of people wish their home had this. What is this? 472 CFCH. Some of the guesses coming in. Corey says an elevator. Oh, that would be kind of neat, wouldn't it? I mean, I don't have a need for an elevator, but I just like to tell people I had an elevator. It would be a bit of a mess if you ever got stuck in it, wouldn't it? Not elevator. Let's see here. What was the other one I saw I wanted to mention? Oh, laundry chute. Got mentioned a few times. Not the right answer, but I always thought, wouldn't it be cool to have a laundry chute? I had a friend who had a laundry chute. Now, our laundry is on the main level. So if we were to shoot, we'd have to go down to the basement, grab the laundry, and bring it back up the stairs. So it wouldn't really work for us. But in theory, I love the idea. But it's not laundry chute. A few people, I will say, after my hint, have figured it out. Like Denise just got it a few moments ago. Oh, Dan just got it a few moments ago. 17% of people wish their home had this. What is this? The answer's coming up in a couple minutes.
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8: Mainly sunny today. That's what you feel like you gotta say, right? Mainly sunny today, a high of 18. Clear tonight, a low of 8. It's 15 degrees and breezy this morning. 17% of people wish their home had this. What is this? Some of you figured it out. The answer is, wish their home had a garbage disposal. Like, the thought has never really crossed my mind. I mentioned this, I don't know anybody who has one. In fact, I think I've seen more television sitcoms where they mention the garbage disposal, and it always seems to be broken in the shows, right? Plus, wouldn't it smell over time? I don't know. Do you know anybody who has a garbage disposal, and why would the rest of us want one? Because maybe we're just not, you know, dialed in. 472 CFCH. It's Chris Stapleton on Country 90.5.

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1: Good morning, I'm Richard Coffin. Ukrainian President Volodymyr Zelensky and his wife are visiting Canada over the next couple of days, including North Bay. Prime Minister Mark Carney's office says he'll also attend events in Calgary and Toronto. Zelensky will address cabinet members at the Cabinet Planning Forum in Banff, Alberta today as well. Officials say the visit's program will focus on shared priorities, including deepening defense, economic, and energy cooperation. It will also address the human cost of Russia's war of aggression against Ukraine and build on the strong people-to-people ties that connect the two countries. Officials say the visit underscores Canada's continued leadership in supporting Ukraine and reflects an unwavering commitment to a just and lasting peace. Details on when Zelensky will be in North Bay have yet to be announced. Municipalities and local roads boards across Nipissing are receiving nearly $4.9 million in federal infrastructure funding. Nipissing-Temiskaming MP Pauline Rochefort announced the money through the community stream of the Build Community Strong Fund. She says the investment will support infrastructure priorities, including public transit, water systems, and local roads and bridges. She adds investments in roads, water systems, and other local infrastructure may not always grab headlines, but they make a real difference in the daily lives of residents and help communities prepare for future growth. North Bay receives the most funding, just over $3.4 million. Mayor Peter Chirico says it will go towards an important piece of infrastructure in the Cedar Heights area. Tomorrow is a big day at Northern Heights Long-Term Care Community. It's the first anniversary of residents and team members moving into the new North Bay home. Officials say the past year's been about much more than settling into a new building. They say Sienna Senior Living's first redevelopment project marked a new chapter for the organization while creating new jobs and building on their 50-plus years in the community. First Team 1305 is launching a beginner-friendly robotics competition this weekend. Muckout is a MindBot competition featuring a mining-themed game with students in grades 8 to 13 invited to sign up on their own or with a teammate. Students will get a kit, build their own robot, and bring it to the competition on November 21st. Launch day is on Saturday at Canadore's Commerce Court campus. And the Federal Conservative Party says leader Pierre Poilievre is traveling to New York City to fight for tariff-free trade with the United States, while also honoring the victims of 9/11 on the 25th anniversary. Officials say Poilievre will highlight the contributions made by Canadians and Americans together in the aftermath of the terrorist attack, including Canadians sacrificing their lives while helping the U.S. The party says Poilievre's trip will include a few meetings with representatives of investors and business, but adds his main audience is the American people, as he appeals for free trade and cooperation in interviews on major business networks.
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3: In sports, the Blue Jays lost to the Athletics 2-0. Jays are still one game behind Cleveland in the race for the final AL wild card. NFL preseason, or not, pardon me, not preseason, actual season now. Hard to believe football's underway. NFL season opener. The Seattle Seahawks beat the New England Patriots 13-10. That's the first game of the year. And soccer, Toronto FC defeated Nashville FC 2-1.
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3: Won't be long before we have almost every sport being played, right? There's that crossover when it's baseball, hockey, football, all of that. Mainly sunny today, a high of 18. Clear tonight, a low of 8. Sunny tomorrow, and a high of 20. It's 13 this morning.
0: Just like that first cup of coffee, it's the perfect start to the day. 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

0: Russell Dickerson and With Your Wild on Country 90.5 CFCH. Good morning. It's 8:41. Kevin O. Kate from such popular radio programs as Coffee with Kate, which starts up at 10 o'clock this morning. 17% of us want a garbage disposal. Agree or disagree?
1: Oh, no. Totally disagree. I've watched too many movies. It doesn't sit well with me. You end up putting your hand in the sink to grab a dish and you pull back a stump.
0: Yeah.
1: And they're turning around like an alligator's got them in a dustbin.
0: I don't know anybody who has one.
1: I don't.
0: I got a text from somebody who said that apparently they're not good for your sewage system or something as well.
1: And you're right. They're always broken.
0: On the TV shows, they're always broken.
1: They are.
0: On the sitcoms.
2: Garbage disposal's broken.
0: Now, the other thing that was guessed a lot, and I don't want to talk about this. I want to hand it over to you because I feel like I talk about it too much. A lot of people say they wish their home had
1: a bidet.
0: I knew you were gonna. It's not me. It's the people.
1: Well, people, I am finally on Team Kevin with the bidet.
0: You are, and that's why I wanted to bring you into this.
1: I know, but my son, I got to share this. My son was over on the weekend, and he used the facilities, and he came out, and his shorts were soaking wet. And I said, hey, what's up there? And he goes, well, that little handle on the side of your toilet, I thought it was like for self-cleaning. He goes, and it spit at me a lot. And I said, yes. It's okay, bud. I said, I've done it too. I hit the wall, though. But I said, I was smart not to stand in front of it.
0: There should probably be a first-time user warning. But once you get accustomed to it, it will change your life, will it not?
1: Well, you're a little extreme. We've talked.
0: I love it.
1: Okay, I'm still in the process of evolving with this, but I do agree. I like, you know how after dogs kind of do their business outside and they kick up their heels with joy? Well, I leave the facilities kicking my heels up.
0: I just wanted to bring you in because I've, you know, preached the beauty of the bidet many times. And I think people think now that I'm getting some sort of kickback.
1: No, you're not. And it's true.
0: And
1: I'm with
0: not.
1: You.
0: No, I'm not. However, if the company Tushy would like to contact me.
3: You've got just enough time to pour yourself a fresh cup of coffee. Then it's back to the music.
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1: 852, I am drawing a complete blank. Blame my age. I can't remember if we just did this joke like a week ago or not, but I still find it very funny. So if it's a do-over, forgive me, but it's good enough for a do-over. 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What did the duck say when he was buying lip chap? What did the duck say when he was buying lip chap? Put it on my bill.
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1: Mainly sunny and breezy today, a high of 18. It's 13 degrees in North Bay.
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1: Good morning, I'm Richard Coffin. Ukrainian President Volodymyr Zelensky and his wife are visiting Canada over the next couple of days, including North Bay. Prime Minister Mark Carney's office says he'll also attend events in Calgary and Toronto. Zelensky will address cabinet members at the Cabinet Planning Forum in Banff, Alberta today as well. Officials say the visit's program will focus on shared priorities, including deepening defense, economic, and energy cooperation. It will also address the human cost of Russia's war of aggression against Ukraine and build on the strong people-to-people ties that connect the two countries. Officials say the visit underscores Canada's continued leadership in supporting Ukraine and reflects an unwavering commitment to a just and lasting peace. Details on when Zelensky will be in North Bay have yet to be announced. Municipalities and local roads boards across Nipissing are receiving nearly $4.9 million in federal infrastructure funding. Nipissing-Temiskaming MP Pauline Rochefort announced the money through the community stream of the Build Community Strong Fund. She says the investment will support infrastructure priorities, including public transit, water systems, and local roads and bridges. She adds investments in roads, water systems, and other local infrastructure may not always grab headlines, but they make a real difference in the daily lives of residents and help communities prepare for future growth. North Bay receives the most funding, just over $3.4 million. Mayor Peter Chirico says it will go towards an important piece of infrastructure in the Cedar Heights area. Tomorrow's a big day at Northern Heights Long-Term Care Community. It's the first anniversary of residents and team members moving into the new North Bay home. Officials say the past year's been about much more than settling into a new building. They say Sienna Senior Living's first redevelopment project marked a new chapter for the organization while creating new jobs and building on their 50-plus years in the community. Registration is now open for a beginner-friendly robotics competition. It's called Muck Out, and First Robotics Team 1305 says students will get a kit, build their own robot, and bring it to the Minebot competition, which features a mining-themed game. Students in grades 8 to 13 can sign up on their own or with one teammate. Launch day is on Saturday at Canada's Commerce Court campus. The competition's being held November 21st. And the Federal Conservative Party says leader Pierre Poilievre is traveling to New York City to fight for tariff-free trade with the United States, while also honoring the victims of 9/11 on the 25th anniversary. Officials say Poilievre will highlight the contributions made by Canadians and Americans together in the aftermath of the terrorist attack, including Canadians sacrificing their lives while helping the U.S. The party says Poilievre's trip will include a few meetings with representatives of investors and business, but adds his main audience is the American people, as he appeals for free trade and cooperation in interviews on major business networks.
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2: In sports, the Blue Jays lost to the Athletics 2-0. Toronto remains one game behind Cleveland in the race for the final AL wildcard spot. In the NFL season opener, the Seattle Seahawks beat the New England Patriots 13-10 in a Super Bowl rematch. And soccer, Toronto FC defeated Nashville FC 2-1.
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2: Mainly sunny today with a high of 18. Clear tonight, a low of 8. And sunny tomorrow, high of 20.
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2: 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When the school bus stops, we stop too. 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
8: Mainly sunny today with a high of 18. Clear tonight, a low of 8. And sunny tomorrow, high of 20.
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5: Mainly sunny today with a high of 18. Clear tonight, a low of 8. And sunny tomorrow, high of 20.
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do. That is Paul Brandt on Country 90.5 CFCH. Good morning. This is Kate. Wow, this week is flying by. I guess also the fact that it's been a short week, so that would kind of give it a little bit of a shove, right? So Thursday, what do we do on Thursdays? Yes, we plan for the weekend, right? Thursday's planning day. How's the first week back to school been? It's been a few days now. Are the hiccups kind of working their way out? I really do hope so. Back to school can be so exciting, but at the same time, nerve-wracking, right? For both the kids and parents. I do remember back to when I sent my son on the first day to school, and he only had to go up and around the corner because my mother was watching him, but I put him on the wrong bus the first day. I think I traumatized that kid for years after. Yes, no Mom of the Year award here. Today, we're going to have the kindness quote, as always, and then, of course, some more silly fun facts. Coffee, too. We always have to have coffee. So how about we both top up our cups? Let's get comfortable. And we can start coffee with Kate. Luke Bryan, she's country and she knows it. On Country 90.5 CFCH. And good morning.

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7: Well, sunshine today. Absolutely. Maybe a few clouds on and off, but a high of 18. Clouds tonight, but then it's going to clear overnight with a low of 8. So a little bit chillier tonight for some sleeping. Friday, tomorrow, lots of sunshine with a nice high of 20. At 10:22, downtown's on Main, outside our studios, it is 16 degrees.
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from our Made and Played collection, Kelsey Kulik and Cut Him Loose. Good morning. This is Coffee with Kate on this Thursday. I've lost track of the days. I hate these short, well, I like short weeks, but you know, you lose track of the days, don't you? So it is Thursday. Nice to have you along. How's the coffee holding up? There's lots more in, out there in the back if you need some. So as we are all aware, Kevin O has been trotting around town and area in his bright pink boots. He was walking up and down the hallway today, and they are bright. You can see Kevin coming. And from what I gather, they're not the most comfortable thing. So kudos to Kevin for doing this. But all September, leading up to the Run for the Cure on October 4th, Kevin is wearing those fancy pink cowboy boots, and we've been blinging them out. That's right, rhinestones. And he said, hey, Kate, I started adding pearls today. So yes, Kevin is adding pearls now. So we have rhinestones and pearls on some fancy pink boots. And if you would like to make a donation to the CIBC Run for the Cure, or if you want to put a team in to run on October 4th, just visit mynorthbaynow.com. And we have a little place up in the top navigation bar that you can donate to the pink boots, or you can register a team for the CIBC Run for the Cure. And it is brought to you by Jim's Locksmithing, Ashley Home Store, Giesler Marine, Bioped Footwear and Orthotics, and The Brick. So thank you to all of those sponsors who came on board. And each one of them is making a $500 donation to Kevin O and his pink boots. And Kevin is going to be with us at Jim's Locksmithing from 11 until 1 today. So we are down at Jim's, and of course it's all for the pink boots and everything else. So if you want to go by and visit Kevin and take a look at his blinged out boots, please feel free to do so. If you want to hand him maybe a $5 bill, then he would put that towards the Run for the Cure. This is the Zac Brown Band, Whatever It Is, on Country 90.5 CFCH.

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And that is Brad Paisley, of course, with the unforgettable voice of Dolly Parton, giving him a hand in there with When I Get Where I'm Going. You're listening to Country 90.5 CFCH, Coffee with Kate this morning. And yesterday I posted a picture on our Facebook page. It was a beautiful, cute little yellow, not little actually, it's a fair size. It's going to hold a mean cup of coffee. So a really cool yellow happy face mug. And just looking at it, it makes you feel happy. And I want to thank Jules, our mystery donor, who said, hey, people need a cool coffee mug. And we all need one, right? So I have a number of them that I'm going to be giving away over the next little while. So I will take caller number 4. If you would like to enjoy Coffee with Kate in a beautiful, cool little happy face mug. So caller number 4 at 472-2324. 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
9: So before we get to weather, congratulations to Mary. Mary won herself a happy mug so she can drink her coffee with Kate now. Thank you so much. I got a number of those things. We'll be giving them away for a little bit. As far as weather is concerned, I'm looking out the window and I'm seeing lots of clouds drifting over Lake Nipissing. They're just going to keep going. So lots of sunshine today. Only a high of 18, but that's okay. Clouds tonight, and then it's going to clear overnight with a low of 8. Friday, tomorrow's looking beautiful as we head into the weekend. Lots of sunshine and a high of 20. At 10:57, it is 16 degrees.
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Kingdom of Fear. That is Cameron Whitcomb on Country 90.5 CSCH. I don't know if you've ever seen that video with him on stage on social media. Oh my goodness, the energy that he has, and the crowd just goes wild, and they're swinging their arms and they're singing loud. That's what it's all about. Good morning. You're listening to Coffee with Kate, and I posted on our Facebook page today my question, as I usually do. So, you know, coffee conversations. So I said, would you choose $10,000 now or a dream vacation next year? And actually, it didn't surprise me that pretty much 95% of y'all, and you thought like I did too, you would take the cash now. I mean, when none of us ever knows what's going to happen, you know, the day after or next month or definitely next year, that's a long way off. So yeah, a lot of us have opted that we would take the cash and do something or whatever, pay off bills and stuff right now. I would do that. I'd pay off bills and then I would plan like a scaled down vacation. Definitely. So we all kind of, what is that old saying? Great minds think alike. Fools seldom differ. You're in my tribe now. Here's Chris Jansen. Good vibes. And it's good today. The sun's out. 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
2: It's Kevin O, and the Pink Boots have made their way over to Jim's Locksmithing today here on Lakeshore Drive. We are going to be here until 1 o'clock. We've got the Pink Boots on display as part of our support of the CIBC Run for the Cure, which is coming up on October 4th, and we have some special things planned here at Jim's, which I'll get to in just a moment. First, though, new school year. We're, what, 3 days in now? If you're worried about your kids losing their keys, it happens. I've been there. My kids have been there. Well, Jim's can set you up with keyless entry that includes multi-user codes, auto locking, love that as well, remote control, and more. So come on in and ask them about that. Now, when you do come in, you're going to see pink balloons, and we've got pink flowers, and all the staff are wearing pink shirts today in support of our cause, so we certainly appreciate that. 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And also, if you drop by and make a donation, we've got a special gift for you. So come by, see the pink boots, and get your keys cut today here at Jim's Locksmithing, 106 Lakeshore Drive. We're live with Country 90.5 CFCH.
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11: I have to say today would be the primo kite flying day. I'm watching things blow like crazy downtown, but it's beautiful out there. Sun is out, a few clouds in the sky. We're looking for a high today of 18. Clouds tonight, but then it's going to clear overnight with a low of 8. Friday is looking beautiful. Lots of sunshine and more seasonal highs of like 20. Currently at 11:19, it is 17 degrees downtown.
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North Bay's best country. Even if it breaks your heart, that's the Eli Young Band. You're listening to Coffee with Kate. So the other day, I was looking for something to eat, and I went to the freezer, and I pulled out a box of Pogos, okay? Those frozen things. They're easy, but let's face it, those frozen Pogos are not the same, right, as Pronto Pops. And it's funny, the word Pronto Pop, I always thought it was like just native to North Bay here, you know? Because when I moved away from North Bay into the Ottawa Valley for a very long number of years, I never saw Pronto Pups anywhere. It was always Pogos, and then inevitably I'd ask for one and see frozen things that I could do myself. But Pronto Pups always felt like home. So I got curious. I thought, oh, is this something that we kind of created here? It turns out not. It was invented around 1940 by George and Vera Boynton in Oregon. And it was kind of by happenstance because they were at a fair with a hot dog stand, but I guess it started to rain and their buns got soggy. Nobody wants soggy buns, right? So they had to improvise. And they mixed up this kind of batter thing. It was the equivalent like a pancake batter because corn dogs and Pronto Pups are different. There's a different batter. So anyway, they dipped the little hot doggies in there and they fried them. And that's why they call them Pronto Pups, because of the quick cooking method. They were ready pronto, just like that. At any rate, I have never had better Pronto Pups than the homemade, hand-dipped ones we get here in North Bay. And I'm big on food that has its own little packaging, like bananas. They have their own wrapper, right? And I like wraps, because wraps are basically food luggage. You can put anything into it. And I like Pogos, because it's basically a meal on a stick. You just grab it and you can run with it. This is Jade Eagleson with Jake Worthington. Do it anyway. Yes, go get the Pogo anyway. This is Country 90.5 CFCH.

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1: It's Pink Day here at Jim's Locksmithing on Lakeshore Drive. This is Kevin O, and I've got my pink boots on. I promised you that I would wear them every day through the month of September leading up to the CIBC Run for the Cure, and we have brought the boots over here to Jim's Locksmithing, and they have celebrated by all wearing pink today and putting up pink decorations as well. If you get your keys cut today, proceeds will go to the CIBC Run for the Cure. So thank you so much to Jim's for that donation. 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So thank you so much to everybody here who has allowed us to do that. Now, also, it's hunting season, right? So spare ATV keys. You don't want to be searching for those. They can look after you here at Jim's Locksmithing. Trailer locks as well, trigger locks, hunting safes, master locks, and did you know that they do hunting knife sharpening as well? More than just keys, right? It's all here at Jim's Locksmithing. 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

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Good morning. It's Coffee with Kate and the Kindness Cruiser. We are on a mission to visit a very deserving, kind individual. And if you know somebody that meets that criteria, visit mynorthbaynow.com and fill out the nomination form for the Kindness Cruiser there. And give us as much information about this person that you've chosen that you possibly can, because we'd like to know what they've done, what they do. So just visit, and then our Wolves Den home to Tim Hortons Kindness Cruiser, which is powered by a beautiful 2026 Chevrolet Trailblazer from True North Chevrolet Cadillac. They will visit them. And as I mentioned, just go to My North Bay Now to nominate that special person, because everybody that does something most of the time doesn't expect anything in return. But it's so nice to see the smiles on their faces when we show up. So that's the Wolves Den, home to Tim Hortons Country 90.5 CFCH Kindness Cruiser, which is powered by True North Chevrolet, Canadian Tire North Bay, the Asphalt Guys, and supported by Moore Propane, Cascade Casino, and Match Eatery and Public House. This is a Thompson Square. Are you going to kiss me or not? No. Well, maybe. We were

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1: It's Kevin O on location at Jim's Locksmithing on Lakeshore Drive. They have gone all out today with all the pink, and that's because we brought the pink boots here in support of the CIBC Run for the Cure. I am wearing these bright pink cowboy boots all through the month of September, right up until October 4th, which is when the run is taking place. And every time someone makes a donation, we add a little bit more bling to the boots. So we got to add a lot of bling yesterday. We'd love to add some more today. 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You get a special gift when you do that. Also, if you get keys cut today, the proceeds from that will go to the cause as well. So we certainly appreciate Jim's donating that. 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So it was real welcoming party when we got here earlier. Also, when you're here, you know, Jim's Locksmithing, locks and keys are their expertise, but also they do everything with safes as well. They sell and service security safes, both fire and burglary, and they can change safe combinations as well as open locked safes, repair the combination locks as well. So ask them about that. 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
4: Sunshine and some clouds today with a high of 18. We're almost there. Now, clouds tonight, but it's going to clear overnight, and we will see a low of a roughly about 8. Tomorrow, lots of sunshine and a high of 20. At 11:52, it is 17 degrees.
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1: Hello and good afternoon. I'm Brad Obang. Tomorrow marks the 25th anniversary of September 11th. It also marks 22 Wing North Bay's 6th annual 9/11 Memorial Ruck March, hosted by the United States Air Force members stationed here in the city. It's in commemoration of the nearly 3,000 people who lost their lives due to the terrorist attacks in New York City. Opening ceremonies take place at the base's athletic field at 8 in the morning, along with both national anthems, a reading of the names of those who died, as well as a moment of silence. Words from Air Force members will also be taking place during the opening ceremonies. Ukrainian President Volodymyr Zelensky and his wife are visiting Canada the next couple of days. Prime Minister Mark Carney's office says they will attend events in Calgary, Toronto, and North Bay. Zelensky will also address cabinet members at the Cabinet Planning Forum in Banff, which takes place today and tomorrow. Officials say the visits program will focus on shared priorities, including deepening defense, economic, and energy cooperation, as well as the human cost of Russia's war against Ukraine. Details on when Zelensky will be in North Bay have yet to be announced. Municipalities and local roads boards across Nipissing are receiving nearly $4.9 million in federal infrastructure funding. Nipissing Temiskaming MP Pauline Rochefort announced the money through the community stream of the Build Communities Strong Fund. She says the investment supports infrastructure priorities like public transit, water systems, and more. Rochefort says the investments may not always grab headlines, but they make a real difference in our daily lives and help communities prepare for future growth. North Bay receives the most funding, just over $3.4 million. Mayor Peter Chirko says it will go towards an important piece of infrastructure in the Cedar Heights area. About 65 local organizations, service providers, educational institutions, and recreational groups will all be under one roof this weekend. Everyone's invited to the free Welcome to North Bay event. It's taking place on Sunday from noon to 3 at the Gardens. Officials say new and long-term residents, families, and more can learn about local programs and services, discover recreational and volunteer opportunities, and connect with people and organizations from right across the community. There are also free family-friendly activities and more. And North Bay OPP has laid several impaired charges after various incidents around the area over the past few weeks. Two were the result of traffic complaints, including one last Thursday involving an ATV and reported wheelies being performed in East Mills Township. A 43-year-old Port Loring resident was charged there. The other complaint saw a 46-year-old Sturgeon Falls resident charged. On August 22nd, police were contacted about a possible impaired driver in North Bay with the vehicle stopped in a commercial parking lot in Sturgeon Falls. On August 31st, a traffic stop in North Bay led to impaired and other charges for a 31-year-old city man. The OPP also says a 61-year-old Simcoe County resident was charged after a ride check in Papineau Cameron last Saturday. All four accused were released with October court appearances in North Bay.
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1: In sports, there's one game in the National Football League tonight, and it's in Australia. The San Francisco 49ers take on the LA Rams. Sunday's slate features 13 games as things really get going. It's an off night for the Jays, who remain one win behind the Cleveland Guardians for the last playoff spot in the AL East. The Jays kick off a home stint tomorrow as they host the Baltimore Orioles for a weekend series, and then they play host to the Detroit Tigers.
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3: It's pretty breezy out there, but it's actually blowing those clouds right on through. Sunshine today, some clouds, and a high of 18. Cloudy skies tonight, but it will clear overnight with a low of 8. And for tomorrow, lots of sunshine with a high of 20. At 12:04, it's 17 degrees.
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And that is Country 90.5 CFCH with Keith Urban. And who wouldn't want to be me? Good afternoon. You are listening to Coffee with Kate. And the Blue Jean Ball is coming up, and it's this weekend on Saturday, September 12th. And it's all in support of the North Bay Food Bank, and it's taking place at the Elks Club. 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Now, all of the proceeds from the Blue Jean Ball will go towards supporting the North Bay Food Bank. And if you are looking for tickets, just give them a call at 705-495-3290.

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3: Sunshine today with a few clouds and a high of 18. Clouds tonight and then clearing overnight with a low of 8. Friday is lots of sunshine with a high of 20.
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0: It's Kevin O, and the Pink Boots have made their way over to Jim's Locksmithing today here on Lakeshore Drive. We are going to be here until 1 o'clock. We've got the Pink Boots on display as part of our support of the CIBC Run for the Cure, which is coming up on October 4th, and we have some special things planned here at Jim's, which I'll get to in just a moment. First, though, new school year. We're, what, 3 days in now? If you're worried about your kids losing their keys, it happens. I've been there. My kids have been there. Well, Jim's can set you up with keyless entry that includes multi-user codes, auto locking, love that as well, remote control, and more. So come on in and ask them about that. Now, when you do come in, you're going to see pink balloons, and we've got pink flowers, and all the staff are wearing pink shirts today in support of our cause, so we certainly appreciate that. Proceeds from Keys Cut today will go to the CIBC Run for the Cure to help those who are battling breast cancer. And also, if you drop by and make a donation, we've got a special gift for you. So come by, see the pink boots, and get your keys cut today here at Jim's Locksmithing, 106 Lakeshore Drive. We're live with country.
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From our Made and Played library, that is Nicole Summerlin and Let It Burn. You're listening to Country 90.5 CFCH. It's Coffee with Kate, and it's time once again for the kindness quote of the day. Now, today I'm choosing maybe a little bit of a different quote. This one I found is kind of more motivational. Sometimes, you know, motivation does lead to kindness and better overall thinking. So this one is from The Mind Journal. Of all the roads you could ever travel on, the journey back to finding yourself is the most magical one. And it's true, though. All of us at some point in time in our lives have probably lost ourselves just a little bit, right? With work, with family, health issues, pretty much anything and everything. But when you start being kind to yourself and forgiving yourself and giving yourself some grace, you actually can get back on the right path again. And the journey back to who you were is amazing. And then sometimes you come back better than ever. So trust the journey. Believe in yourself because you are enough and you do matter. So start with some kindness and please start with yourself first. This is Cole Swindell. Hope you get lonely tonight on Country 90.5 CFCH.

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1: It's Pink Day here at Jim's Locksmithing on Lakeshore Drive. This is Kevin O, and I've got my pink boots on. I promised you that I would wear them every day through the month of September leading up to the CIBC Run for the Cure, and we have brought the boots over here to Jim's Locksmithing, and they have celebrated by all wearing pink today and putting up pink decorations as well. If you get your keys cut today, proceeds will go to the CIBC Run for the Cure. So thank you so much to Jim's for that donation. You'll also get a gift if you make a donation today. And as well, we've had some staff members throw money into the donation bucket and say, challenge everybody out there to come by and let's help put an end to breast cancer. So thank you so much to everybody here who has allowed us to do that. Now, also, it's hunting season, right? So spare ATV keys. You don't want to be searching for those. They can look after you here at Jim's Locksmithing. Trailer locks as well, trigger locks, hunting safes, master locks, and did you know that they do hunting knife sharpening as well? More than just keys, right? It's all here at Jim's Locksmithing. 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

Happily Ever After You, Thelma and James on North Bay's Best Country. Good afternoon. This is Kate, and I hope you're having a great day today. It's beautiful outside. I mean, the temperatures now are not as hot, but I kind of like that, so I'm good with that. But I love the sunshine, so the sunshine is fantastic. If you haven't downloaded the iHeartRadio app on your phone or wherever, you're missing out on local stuff. And I love it because when I go out of town or whatever, I like listening to the radio and I like listening to our station because it keeps me in touch with what's going on locally here. But obviously, when you get a little ways out of town, you lose the signal. 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
1: We are hanging out at Jim's Locksmithing 106 Lakeshore Drive with the Pink Boots today as part of our Pink Boots campaign. And Amber is with me here from Jim's Locksmithing. And when we showed up, you know, everybody had pink shirts on and you have posters up and the whole bit. And Amber, you and your staff really got behind this this cause today for the CIBC Run for the Cure. Why did you decide to support it? Because I know you're involved in a lot of things in our community.
2: I think this cause is great. I don't know anybody who hasn't been touched by cancer or breast cancer, and we're just trying our best to do our part.
1: You know, and that's really what it's all about. I tell people, we're just trying to take a lousy thing and find some good and find some way to make things a little bit better. You guys are doing that, not just by having us here today, but you have some other things planned up until the end of the business day.
2: Yes, so all the proceeds from every single key that is cut here today is going to go to your cause.
1: And then also, when people come by and make a donation, you have a gesture as well.
2: Absolutely. So anybody who comes in and puts a little bit of whatever they can afford, whatever they can give into the box, they get a small free gift from us.
1: And any amount helps. It all adds up. So we certainly appreciate it here at Jim's Locksmithing. And I know part of us coming here was also that you said, and we want to make a donation as well.
2: Yes, so at the end of the day today, we're going to be donating $500 to Kevin's Kick Cancer in the Boot.
1: I love it. Thank you so much.
2: Thank you.
1: There you go, another $500 at least to add to our total, courtesy of our friends here at Jim's Locksmithing, and we can boost that up even more. Come get your keys cut today. 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
7: Sunshine today with a few clouds and a high of 18. Clouds tonight and then clearing overnight with a low of 8. Friday is lots of sunshine with a high of 20.
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And that's the latest from Tim Hicks, the pilot, on Country 90.5 CFCH. A very good afternoon to you. Nice to have this time with you today. So today, as we all know, is Thursday, September 10th. And today, some folks might be having some fun with these events. Today is National Swap Ideas Day. This is a chance to get creative, share some helpful ideas with others. Now today, I like this one. Today is National TV Dinner Day. Remember when those came out in the foiled trays? I think they took 55 minutes in the oven to cook.

dinner in under 5 minutes. But so if you're tired tonight, celebrate it. Make tonight frozen TV dinner night. And then why don't you go all out? Get the TV table and park yourself in front of the telly, right? This is Corey Marks. 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
5: Sunshine today with a few clouds and a high of 18. Clouds tonight and then clearing overnight with a low of 8. Friday is lots of sunshine with a high of 20.
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Phone Wrangling with Love, Hate, Love. Good afternoon. This is Coffee with Kate on Country 90.5 CFCH. So I did take a little sneak peek ahead to the weather on the weekend. Now, for the first part of Saturday, it's supposed to be pretty good. So here's a possible idea because, you know, we're kind of making that transition from summer slowly into fall. No, I'm not pushing fall, but, you know, it's coming. So a great thing to do on Saturday morning is maybe head down to the North Bay Farmers Market. That's your perfect destination for, like, everything local. Local is good. Local is amazing. There's, like, a diverse collection of vendors, and they all carry beautiful things from crafts to food. You name it, it is there. I love going down there. I mean, I post the pictures on Saturday, and that's just my favorite spot. I really do love it down there. So the farmers market is open Wednesdays from 9:30 to 1:30 p.m. until they decide they're going to move it indoors for the winter season. And you can come down and visit them on Saturday from 9 a.m. until 1:30 p.m. And I got to tell you, the last Saturday that I went, it was busy. I had a hard time finding a parking spot, which is beauty. So make sure if you don't have anything on the go, it's supposed to be nice and Saturday, head down to the North Bay Farmers Market. It's at the museum at the end of Ferguson Street. This is the Brothers Osborne. And I know I say this all the time. It ain't my fault. This is Country 90.5 CFCH.

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0: And he's doing so well for himself. Sully Burrows from Perry Sound with Rally Around. It has been Coffee with Kate. And I want to thank you for the company today. It's been wonderful, and I hope you enjoy the rest of your day. Drew is up next for your drive home and more fun, as only Drew can do. So please, take care of yourself, and I shall hopefully see you tomorrow. We can finish off the week together. Until then, please look after yourself, and remember to always be kind.
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3: Sunshine today with a few clouds and a high of 18. Clouds tonight and then clearing overnight with a low of 8. Friday is lots of sunshine with a high of 20.
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I don't know this for sure, but I do believe this woman named her dog this way so that she can screw with people. We just heard High Valley's Fools on 90.5 CFCH. My name is Drew, asking about the funniest dog name you've ever heard. I was walking to work this morning, minding my own business, when from just behind you, you hear a woman yell, "Hello!" Oh, what the heck? It was just like that too, okay? It sounded just like that. Yes, it was a bit of an odd way to say it, but you didn't give that a second thought. You turned around and you made eye contact with this woman and you said, "Hello!" Not as over the top as she did, but enough to get the point across that you and her are on a similar wavelength. Just then, on the other side of the house comes this big, fluffy Labrador. The woman turns to me and starts laughing, explaining that her dog's name is Yellow, like the color. She wasn't saying hello, she was saying Yellow, trying to get her dog to come back. Now, if this was the name the kids gave the dog because, you know, it's a yellow animal, sure, absolutely fair. But if this is the name she gave the dog, that is diabolically genius. We have Blake Shelton. I'll name the dogs on 90.5 CFCH.

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Somebody I know pulled me aside and asked me a question I get a lot about this radio station. Can you guys help me? James Barker Band on 90.5 CFCH. My name is Drew, and that's the best part about local radio is we get paid to help people. Now, this individual, I don't want to say names just yet because they're still drafting their whole idea because they have an event going on. I believe they're planning to do it at the waterfront, but they still have to iron out the details. And they reached out to me asking if I could help, you know, get more people to know that the event is going on. 100%. Absolutely. We'd love to. And as soon as they get that figured out, I'll tell you more about it. But if you also have something coming up where you want people to know so that they can attend and maybe help you fundraise or just have a great time with the family, you can go to mynorthbaynow.com. If you hover your mouse over the events tab, the drop-down menu will say submit an event. And then you just

somehow, some way. We was falling fast, we was jumping in. Blue jean halo hanging off a limb. Two American kids, just like them. Every time they play, and it blew us away.

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4: Ooh, getting closer and closer to fall. See, it's going to be a clear sky tonight, dropping down to single digits, 8 degrees by midnight. Although tomorrow we do get sunshine and it climbs back to a high of 20. Over the weekend, though, we do have rain on Saturday, high 22. And then a little bit of sunshine, but small chance of showers as well. On Sunday, high 18. At 2:23, it is 18 degrees.
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0: Such a simple question caused heated debates on my wife's Discord server. And after catching up on everything, I'm never going to look at corn the same way. Megan Marani, 6 months later on 90.5 CFCH. It's 2:33. This is Drew wondering if you enjoy eating corn from a spoon. You know, you take it off the cob and you put it in a bowl. That's great. But I'm talking to the people who go straight from the cob. So the question on my wife's Discord, which, just so you know, she plays a game called Palea, and this Discord is full of people from Canada and America. So the question was, when you eat corn, do you eat it like a typewriter or like a lathe? Now, if you're anything like me, you immediately looked up what a lathe was. So let me save you the Google search. If you've ever seen someone take a log, put it on the machine spins the log, and they're able to carve a baseball bat out of it, the thing that spun the wood, that's called a lathe. So the question was basically, corn to the cob in your hand, do you eat from one hand to the other? Or do you choose one part of the corn and rotate it until that whole section's been bitten off? So now, we've got the context, the question. Let me ask you something. Do you eat corn like a typewriter or like a lathe? 472-2324. I'll start us off. I like the lathe method because I like to think of it like I'm parting the Red Sea. But it's corn.
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0: I'm going to have to explain to the next person who comes into the studio why there are a bunch of people saying typewriter on our text page. It's 2:44, and we just listened to Brock Phillips' Something Else on CFCH. You're driving home with Drew, and we are continuing a conversation that my wife's been having with her friends. Do you eat corn like a typewriter or like a lathe? Now, in case you're curious, a lathe is one of those tools that spins. Like, if you put a log in it, you can carve out a baseball bat. Just so you have the visual. So basically, do you eat it horizontal or vertical? 472-2324. So far, over on our text line, basically everybody has said that they eat it like a typewriter. We have Hal, we have Jeanette, we've got Sam, we've got Sarah, and we've got someone on the line who, I don't know, maybe they'll be a lathe like yours truly. Country FM said, Drew, what's your name?
1: Hey, Drew, it's Dan.
0: Good afternoon, Dan. So where are you on this? Are you a typewriter or a lathe?
1: Well, as for which type, I'm a typewriter type, and I pay special attention for whatever reason. I like to stay within the row as much as possible. And that answers the other half of the why. I don't know. I've just always eaten it that way.
0: So your ideal corn on the cob is just so very symmetrical.
1: Well, it's not about symmetrical. It's just about following the line, staying in the line, so to speak.
0: You learned it in kindergarten, and you will never forget it.
1: Exactly.
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11: We do have a few clouds in the sky at the moment, but do expect it to be clear overnight as it falls to a low of 8. Tomorrow, though, we do get sunshine with a high of 20, and over the weekend, we've got sun and cloud Saturday, high 22, and then a cloudy Sunday with a small chance of showers, high 18. 252, we are at 18 degrees.
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0: to.
1: You know what's kind of funny? I grieved just a little bit when we lost this song. Josh Ross on 90.5 CFCH, Scared of Getting Sober. Now you might be thinking to yourself, Drew, was this one gone from your library? Oh no, we kept it on the computers and all that stuff. Like, we have it on file, but we lost it on the Cross Canada Country Countdown. We started this show early January. That's Kate, Kevin, and myself. It's just the three of us that put this show together. Kate is, of course, our host. Kevin does the research, and I help put everything together. And when we started this in January, Scared of Getting Sober just hit the charts. And then, before the summer, it peaked at number 4. When it finally dropped off past number 30, there was a bit of an emotional moment of like, that was a song that was with us since we started. But no, it did fall away. For a new song to climb. And if you want to hear the top songs of the summer, then you should listen to the C4. It happens every weekend. Saturday, it goes from 9 until noon. Sunday, noon until 3. Kate Ryan counts down the top 30 songs, shares a bunch of story from today's biggest artists, and of course, we play music from the past. Songs that either inspired the artists of today, or maybe there's a reason that song's in the news. This past week, we figured out what our throwback track is going to be, and it's for a very beautiful reason. So join us for 3 hours of the top country songs and find out what is number one this week, because this song was number one last week. I'm talking about Stella Lefty's Boston on 90.5.

0: Shout out to the bus that just drove down Main Street because it reminded me to remind drivers out there to slow down and stop for the bus. I think I mentioned, actually Kevin O mentioned it in the morning, but they have these new light fixtures. So when it has that orangish light, that tells you that the bus is about to stop. It's not the reason to keep going fast. It's the reason to slow down so that kids can get off the bus and get home safely. Buses are on the road. Please drive accordingly. We just heard Washboard Union. I run on country. 90.5 CFCH. My name is Drew, and we've got someone that wants to give the show a call.
1: Hi, Drew. It's Jamie.
0: Hi, Jamie. What can I do for you today?
1: I just wanted to comment on the corn.
0: Oh, yes. Do you eat like a typewriter or like a lathe?
1: I actually eat it like both ways. I always start on the end opposite the cob or the handle, chew around it. So I put my fingers on it, and then I work my way down.
0: So you take a bite of the ends, and that's what you put your fingers on?
1: Right. So they don't get all greasy.
0: Okay, so that was my question. I always found like my fingers would get a little bit more gunky if I put their hands on the parts that's already eaten.
1: I don't know. I don't find that, but...
0: Well, you know what? Maybe it's like trauma from when I was a kid, and because I haven't done it as an adult. You know what, Jamie? I'm going to try your method and come back to you.
1: All right. Good enough.
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7: Not only is it a clear sky tonight, but we're actually expecting the wind to calm down as well. It's going to be a low of 8. Tomorrow, it will be kind of windy, again, with a high of 20, but we do get sunshine, so there's that. And then, for the weekend, we've got sun and clouds Saturday, high 22, and then a small chance of showers Sunday, high 18. At 319, it is 18 degrees.
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And then you can focus on what matters most, like the road. 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

I have to respect Bill's candor because he sent a message that said, like a typewriter or an idiot? That's the real question. I feel attacked just a little bit. That was Haley Witter's Everything She Ain't on 90.5 CFCH. My name is Drew. It's 3:31. And to catch you up to speed, we're talking about corn. Because of my wife's Discord, she has this group of friends from like all over the country and in America that she plays games with. And they're arguing about the best way to eat a corn on the cob, like a typewriter left to right, or like a lathe, which is up and down, like vertical. I like to do the lathe right in the middle because it's like I'm parting the Red Seas, but it's corn. And it turns out a lot of people like the typewriter method. But there were a few responses to this question that did make me raise an eyebrow a little bit. 472-2324, if you want to share your opinion on how you eat corn. Aaron said that he starts from the sides in towards the center and then spirals. Now, I originally thought that meant like he spins the corn in his hand, but what he actually does is, well, he does spin it, but he just like takes a bite, turn, takes a bite, turn, takes a bite, turn. And it just makes like a stairway of corn, if you will. Meanwhile, Cliff, just being the chaos demon that he is, said that he just takes bites. He'll look around the corn, find the juiciest part of it, and take a bite. Then he'll look for the next juiciest. There's no rhythm to Cliff's method of eating corn on the cob. But Trish wants to forego the cob at all. Quote, I like to cut it off. Which, okay, barbecued corn tastes so much better when you cut it off because then all the pieces stay together. So Trish, I'm with you on that one. Especially if you mix in like butter and salt and just stir it a little bit. Ah, to die for. Again, if you want to share your opinion, 472-2324. But for now, it's Josh Stumpf, Johnny Walker, back to me on CFCH.

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0: I wonder if horses can eat corn. I imagine they can't from the cob. That might get them sick. Brett Kissel on 90.5 CFCH as you're driving home with Drew. We're asking how you prefer to eat your corn, like a typewriter or like a lathe. Typewriter is back and forth. Lathe is up and down. 472-2324. Country FM. So, Drew, what's your name?
1: Hey, it's Redneck. How's it going there today?
0: It's all right, Rob. How about yourself?
1: Good. You want to know how I eat corn?
0: I'm so very curious, my friend.
1: Any way I can.
0: Okay, well, let me just say, I put a plate in front of you. On that plate is corn on the cob. How are you going to eat it?
1: Sometimes I'll take a bite to the side, but most of I go in the middle and just go up and down and clean her up.
0: Wait, okay, so you do go vertical then?
1: Yeah, I guess. Yeah, in a way, yeah.
0: Okay, so you're like me. You're like a lathe.
1: Yeah, and sometimes I use a fork. Depends on what I'm doing, so.
0: Oh, yeah, absolutely. You don't want to be a heathen.
1: No.
0: It's better to be a redneck, right?
1: Exactly. And then sometimes there's a piece left, so I have a tooth missing in the front, and sometimes there's a trail going along the bottom of the corn, so then I have to go back and take that trail out.
0: Heard of a trail of breadcrumbs. Trail of corn, that's a new one. Thank you so much for sharing today, Rob.
1: You have a good one.
0: You as well, my friend. Did he just burp at the end there?
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12: Brad, the news dad, just came in. Wanting to ask why I eat my corn on the cob vertically. And I told him because, one, it looks like you're parting the Red Sea. But also, when you're done and there's still corn left, you can cut it and then put it in the fridge, save it for later. He says, and I quote, "That never happens to me." Can I say the man likes his corn? We're actually going to hear from Brad for our 4 o'clock newscast. But before that, here's what we know for our weather. We have a clear sky tonight. Temperature falls to 7. Tomorrow, sunny all day. High of 20. But over the weekend, we have sun and clouds Saturday. High 22. And then small chance of showers Sunday with a high of 18. 354, 16 degrees.
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1: Hello and good afternoon. I'm Brad Obey. We're about 4.5 months away from the start of the 2027 Special Olympics Ontario Provincial Winter Games in North Bay. 300 athletes will be converging on the city, and there's now a way for local residents, businesses, community groups, and others to directly support them. Games manager Merv Shantz says they've launched the Draft an Athlete program.
2: $500 is essentially a calculated cost of approximately what it would cost to bring one athlete to a provincial game. So that includes transportation, meals, lodging, and all those sorts of things.
1: Shantz says they've reached about 60% of their overall fundraising goal of $535,000 to host the games. This campaign should bring them very close. You can find the link at MyNorthBayNow.com to get involved. Just over a dozen athletes were already drafted by the end of the campaign launch this morning. Tomorrow marks the 25th anniversary of September 11th. It also marks 22 Wing North Bay's 6th annual 9/11 Memorial Ruck March, hosted by the United States Air Force members stationed here in the city. It's in commemoration of the nearly 3,000 people who lost their lives due to the terrorist attacks in New York City. Opening ceremonies take place at the base's athletic field at 8 in the morning, along with both national anthems, a reading of the names of those who died, as well as a moment of silence. Words from Air Force members will also be taking place during the opening ceremonies. Municipalities and local roads boards across Nipissing are receiving nearly $4.9 million in federal infrastructure funding. Nipissing-Temiskaming MP Pauline Rochefort announced the money through the community stream of the Build Communities Strong Fund. She says the investment supports infrastructure priorities like public transit, water systems, and more. Rochefort says the investments may not always grab headlines, but they make a real difference in our daily lives and help communities prepare for future growth. North Bay receives the most funding, just over $3.4 million. Mayor Peter Chirko says it will go towards an important piece of infrastructure in the Cedar Heights area. About 65 local organizations, service providers, educational institutions, and recreational groups will all be under one roof this weekend. Everyone's invited to the free Welcome to North Bay event. It's taking place on Sunday from noon to 3 at the Gardens. Officials say new and long-term residents, families, and more can learn about local programs and services, discover recreational and volunteer opportunities, and connect with people and organizations from right across the community. There are also free family-friendly activities and more.
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3: Country 90.5 Sports, Poisson Voodoos have reacquired a veteran forward who set up the NOJHL championship winning goal last season. They've picked up Caden Dubreuil from Rockland in the CCHL for a development fee. The 20-year-old scored 22 goals and 31 assists with Greater Sudbury last season after playing for 2 years in Powassan. And we have one game in the National Football League tonight, and it's in Australia. The San Francisco 49ers are taking on the LA Rams. And then on Sunday, the slate features 13 games.
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3: Going to be a clear sky tonight as the temperature falls to about 7. Tomorrow climbs to a high of 20 as we've got sunshine throughout the day. And over the weekend, it's sun and cloud Saturday, high 22, and a small chance of showers Sunday with a high of 18. 404, we're at 16 degrees.
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1: It was the year 2012. Rascal Flatts is one of the biggest names in country music. Lead singer Gary LaVox invites a few songwriters to his ranch so that they can write for his next album. Tony Martin and Neil Thrasher had arrived. Wendell Mobley was not sure where to go. Wendell was given directions from Gary, but all that did was get the man lost. So Mobley called Neil. Neil lives in the area, likes to hunt in the forest, so he knows the trails very well. But even he was having issues helping Wendell get there because some of the roads don't have names. Neil's trying to use landmarks to guide Wendell to where he needed to go and realized how confusing he was making it all sound. So to ease the tension, Neil makes a joke saying, "When you hear a banjo, you're going the right way." This gets a laugh out of both of the men, and Wendell said, "You know, that could make a good song." Eventually, Wendell does arrive at the ranch, and the three people get to work. Once the demo was ready, they go into Gary's kitchen, play it for him, and Gary tells them, "Lock it down. It's going to be the debut single on the next Rascal Flatts album." Today's chapter in the Book of Country Music, Banjo. When I-

0: This is one of the reasons I should get off social media, because as soon as this story broke, the top comment was, why North Bay? Tyler Joe Miller, Under the Influence, 90.5 CFCH. My name is Drew, and you've probably heard already, but the Ukrainian president is going to be taking a visit to Canada, and one of the stops that he's making is North Bay. Now, obviously, with the conflict happening in Ukraine, they're being very secretive about the exact details of the visit, the schedule, which is, you know, totally understandable. But it is exciting. And it got me thinking, what if you ran into him? Like, I can't imagine Zelensky just walking into a subway, like the one on Main Street. I mean, it could happen, but what would you say? Obviously, if he's behind you in the line, you'd let him go first. The man's dealing with a lot at the moment. But if you were suddenly face-to-face with a world leader, what's coming out of your mouth? 472-2324. Not just Zelensky. I mean, like, world leader. Mark Carney, Li Jiemeng, or, God forbid, Donald Trump. What would you say? And would you be able to keep it PG-13?
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8: A few people have texted what they would say to a world leader. And let me just say, not everyone can keep it PG-13. We've got a clear sky on the horizon, drops to a low of 7. Tomorrow, sunshine all day with a high of 20. And then over the weekend, it's a mix of sun and cloud for Saturday, high 22. And a small chance of showers Sunday with a high of 18. 423, it is 18 degrees.
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0: not sure where the idea came from for Kevin O to wear pink boots for the entirety of September, but if he came up to me one day and said, day drinking, I'd believe it. Little Big Town on 90.5 CFCH. My name is Drew, and all joking aside, there's actually a very, very good reason why Kevin O is trying to raise money for the CIBC Run for the Cure. And that's because of what his family has had to go through over the last few years. He actually wrote a wonderful, I guess essay would be the right word, over on support.cancer.ca, where you can sign up to join him on the CIBC Walk for the Cure. You could also donate towards the cause. If you do donate towards Kevin O, then he will add some bling to those boots, really make him stand out. But you can also just donate directly to the cause if you prefer. It's all about raising money into breast cancer research. I wanted to give a nice shout out to Jim's Locksmithing, who hosted Kevin O today for a couple hours and said that anybody that came in and cut a key, some of the proceeds would be going to the CIBC Run for the Cure. They also have this big gift that they were giving away to people who made a personal donation. I looked it up. Jim's Locksmithing is closing at 5 today, so there's still a half hour if you want to get a key made and have some of the money go to a great cause. But I wanted to thank Jim's Locksmithing, Ashley Home Store, Gisela Marine, Bioped Footwear and Orthotics, and The Brick for supporting Kevin O's Pink Boot campaign. Like I said, he's doing this all September, so there's still plenty of time to get involved. Check out MyNorthBayNow.com. 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

0: I had the nature versus nurture discussion with my oldest the other day, and instead of diving into heavy topics, you made it about math. Jess Moskalou, Kiss Me Quiet on CFCH. 4:45, you're driving home with Drew. For those that might not know, my kids are adopted, and my oldest child is learning about ethnicity in school. Wondered what theirs was. So you pull out their adoption forms, you get their answer, and then they ask, well, what religion am I? And that's when my wife and I said, religion doesn't come from where you were born, it's where your heart decides to take you. If there's a religion that speaks to you, that's your religion. Now, they're young, so they kind of understood that. So instead, I decided to put it into different words. My dad loved to build things and would often use a pen and paper to do the math to make sure it was built properly. My mom was instrumental in a new computer program at her work, making math easier for the other people in the office. Both of them enjoyed math for their own reasons. If I never have to do math again in my life, I'm going to be a happy guy. Just because your parents enjoy something doesn't mean that you have to, which got me thinking. What is something your parents were good at, but you never developed that skill? 472-2324. I'm going to be honest with you. As soon as they introduced letters in math class, I was done.
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5: Clear sky tonight, dropping to a low of 7. Tomorrow we have sunshine throughout the day with a high of 20. And over the weekend, it's a mix of sun and clouds Saturday, high 22. Small chance of showers Sunday with a high of 18. 452, it is 18 degrees.
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1: Hello and good afternoon. I'm Brad Obang. We're about 4.5 months away from the start of the 2027 Special Olympics Ontario Provincial Winter Games in North Bay. 300 athletes will be converging on the city, and there's now a way for local residents, businesses, community groups, and others to directly support them. Games manager Merv Shantz says they've launched the Draft an Athlete program.
2: $500 is essentially a calculated cost of approximately what it would cost to bring one athlete to a provincial game. So that includes transportation, meals, lodging, and all those sorts of things.
1: Sean says they've reached about 60% of their overall fundraising goal of $535,000 to host the games. This campaign should bring them very close. You can find the link at MyNorthBayNow.com to get involved. Just over a dozen athletes were already drafted by the end of the campaign launch this morning. Tomorrow marks the 25th anniversary of September 11th. It also marks 22 Wing North Bay's 6th annual 9/11 Memorial Ruck March, hosted by the United States Air Force members stationed here in the city. It's in commemoration of the nearly 3,000 people who lost their lives due to the terrorist attacks in New York City. Opening ceremonies take place at the base's athletic field at 8 in the morning, along with both national anthems, a reading of the names of those who died, as well as a moment of silence. Words from Air Force members will also be taking place during the opening ceremonies. Municipalities and local roads boards across Nipissing are receiving nearly $4.9 million in federal infrastructure funding. Nipissing Temiscaming MP Pauline Rochefort announced the money through the community stream of the Build Communities Strong Fund. She says the investment supports infrastructure priorities like public transit, water systems, and more. Rochefort says the investments may not always grab headlines, but they make a real difference in our daily lives and help communities prepare for future growth. North Bay receives the most funding, just over $3.4 million. Mayor Peter Chirico says it will go towards an important piece of infrastructure in the Cedar Heights area. About 65 local organizations, service providers, educational institutions, and recreational groups will all be under one roof this weekend. Everyone's invited to the free Welcome to North Bay event. It's taking place on Sunday from noon to 3 at the Gardens. Officials say new and long-term residents, families, and more can learn about local programs and services, discover recreational and volunteer opportunities, and connect with people and organizations from right across the community. There are also free family-friendly activities and more.
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3: Country 90.5 Sports. Powassan Voodoos have reacquired a veteran forward who set up the NOJHL championship winning goal last season. They've picked up Caden Dubreuil from Rockland in the CCHL for a developmental fee. The 20-year-old scored 22 goals and 31 assists with Greater Sudbury last season after playing for 2 years in Powassan. And there's one game in the NFL tonight, and it's in Australia. The San Francisco 49ers are taking on the LA Rams, and Sunday's slate is going to feature 13 games.
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3: Got a clear sky tonight with a low of 7. Tomorrow we have sunshine throughout the day, going to be a high of 20. And over the weekend, sun and clouds Saturday, high 22. Small chance of showers on Sunday with a high of 18. At 5:03, it's 18 degrees.
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0: Your hair, your nose, your eyes, those are genetic. You get those from your parents. Your ability to answer for X, that's all on you, babe. Mackenzie Porter, seeing other people. 90.5, you're driving home with Drew, and I did not get my math skills from my parents. My dad could build sheds, houses, and figure out the math for it all. My mom built a whole computer system for her office to help her coworkers with their math. I almost failed grade 5 because of it, which got me to wonder about something your parents are good at and you're just, eh. Christina said that her dad could draw just about anything, but she's not as artistic. Then you have Kelly Lynn, who also said that her parents were artists. They like to play music, but they also like to knit. Kelly Lynn can't do either. In fact, that's kind of been the popular answer after I asked this question earlier. A lot of people said knitting and sewing. And the more I thought about it, it kind of makes sense with my generation. If you were born in the 90s, your fingers were taught how to use keyboards and touch screens. But what is a skill that your parents had that you just never picked up? 472-2324. We got a text message that said, my mom is really good at staying organized. I procrastinate. I am not organized. You may have probably assumed this, but my parents were the exact same way. Wouldn't it be great if that was genetic?
1: 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From Alan Jackson.
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It dawned on me the other day that my wife and I's stories are very, very different. Ryan Van Lee, Alone Enough, part of our Made and Played in Canada playlist. 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It's 5:17, driving home with Drew. When you get home from work tonight, do you tell your partner about your day? It became obvious to me yesterday that there's a reason I go first, because her story's always the main event. We had this gentleman pop by the station to give Kate Ryan a bunch of these happy-faced mugs. And she's got plans to give them away. I'm not going to step on her toes. She'll tell you all about that. But when I got home the other night, my wife asked, what happened today? Told her about the mugs, and she said, oh, that's really cute. And I said, yeah. How was your day? For context, my wife works with children. She comes home last night saying,

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10: Clear sky tonight with a low of 7. Tomorrow we've got sunshine throughout the day, going to be a high of 20. And over the weekend, sun and clouds Saturday, high 22. Small chance of showers Sunday, high 18. Now at 521, it is 18 degrees.
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1: Right, and I can tell you're very guarded about this. Here's the problem, though. If you pretend a little too much to like the cooking, then they'll serve it to you again.
2: Yeah. But then maybe I would suggest they do it a certain way.
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0: Kids in their late teens and early 20s are forgetting how the world used to be, like how it wasn't always a button. Owen Riegling, Love, Hate, Love on CFCH. My name is Drew. Do you still use a key to turn on your vehicle? There's a friend of yours whose family's visiting from out east, and their 18-year-old sister-in-law comes up to the guy and asks, "Can I borrow the vehicle?" 5 minutes later, she comes back in and says, "It's not working." She put the key in, she turned it, put the car in reverse, but it wasn't moving. Friend goes out and realizes that the engine wasn't running and told her you have to keep turning the key to start the ignition process. Turns out the only cars she's ever driven were ones that you push to start. So she thought, oh, there's a click. That means the vehicle must be on. Who knew that having an actual key to start your vehicle would make it somewhat theft-proof?
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I'm going to say a few words, and I want you to picture someone in your mind. Generous, helpful, kind. Those are the people who need to be nominated for the Wolves Den, home to Tim Hortons Kindness Cruiser. My name is Drew, and that was Nate Holler's song, Thought About You. And if you thought about someone, go to MyNorthBayNow.com and click the Kindness Cruiser button. Because the Wolves Den, home to Tim Hortons Kindness Cruiser, is still driving around delivering care packages and bouquets of flowers, courtesy of Jackman's Flowers, to people who deserve it. 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So if there's a coworker like that where you are, let us know. 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
8: Clear sky tonight with a low of 7. Tomorrow we've got sunshine throughout the day, going to be a high of 20. And over the weekend, sun and clouds Saturday, high 22. Small chance of showers Sunday, high 18.
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7: Clear sky tonight with a low of 7. Tomorrow we've got sunshine throughout the day, going to be a high of 20. And over the weekend, sun and clouds Saturday, high 22. Small chance of showers Sunday, high 18.
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7: Clear sky tonight with a low of 7. Tomorrow we've got sunshine throughout the day, going to be a high of 20. And over the weekend, sun and clouds Saturday, high 22. Small chance of showers Sunday, high 18.
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6: Clear sky tonight with a low of 7. Tomorrow we've got sunshine throughout the day, going to be a high of 20. And over the weekend, sun and clouds Saturday, high 22. Small chance of showers Sunday, high 18.
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7: Clear sky tonight with a low of 7. Tomorrow we've got sunshine throughout the day, going to be a high of 20. And over the weekend, sun and clouds Saturday, high 22. Small chance of showers Sunday, high 18.
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